original.

Yes, 112. There is a little bit of Memphis Soul due to this. Bill Thomas. Now let's go with some Johnny Otis right now.

Hello, I'm Paddy Harrison. If you've been searching for the lost islands of illusion, then please join me for a musical expedition to the ports of paradise. As we traverse the seven seas, Ports of Paradise will guide you from the forgotten realms of mid-century exotica to the musical optimism of post-war America. Together, we shall explore the sophisticated sounds of jungle jazz, tribal percussion, Latin rhythms, early calypso, cocktail lounge, space-age symphonies, stereophonic showpieces, and tropical island swing. Ports of Paradise, every Friday morning from 9 to 11 a.m., only on PBS 106.7 FM.

He recorded for this label called All Platinum. And this became his biggest hit, actually. Number 15 on the Billboard pop chart, number 6 on the R&B charts, and number 8 in the UK. He did follow-ups, all sort of Motown covers for All Platinum, and also Avco Embassy. But he got jack of just singing Motown stuff, especially, that would have been especially galling to him, being such an amazing songwriter himself. In 1970, he put out this record, which is probably the last of his great ones. Can't Get Over Losing You. Some sweet soul from Donnie Elbert.

0: Thank you, Nita and Bulwara, and also Rabia.
1: Budget 69.
0: Also Vass and 092, enjoying the Donnie Elbert special. Really unique voice, yeah. You'll hear that falsetto somewhere, you'll go, oh, I think that's that guy Donnie Elbert that Mohair was talking about. I've got a bracket here now that when I was putting it together, I thought of you, Dr. Johnny. And people with a penchant for sort of like garage sounds. Because I think you'll dig this one. This is my latest favourite discovery, Johnny Harris. And he'll tell you the name of it.

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You could also be listening through our app. You could have also found some way to listen to us through a metal plate on the side of your head. However you are listening, my name is Matt Frodick. This program is called The Duke Joint. We love to play a whole bunch of blues for you here each and every Sunday afternoon. Opening up some brand new music from out of Canada. That was Ethan Askey and the Elevators from their brand new album, Outside the Lines. That was a number about one of my favourite cities on the whole planet, Clarksdale. Man, I love that sound. Great harmonica player, great singer-songwriter as well. Check out Ethan Askey when you get the chance. Got a whole bunch of music to play for you on the program. Got some really sweet new music to play for you. Going to be digging into some music of Mississippi. Going to head up Chicago and a whole lot more. But before we get into it, need to send some thank yous over the airways. First of all, big up to Mohair Slim for two mighty fine hours there on Blue Juice. Particularly enjoyed that Link Ray he played there towards the end. If you want to listen back to that program or any program on this station, you can do so anytime at pbsfm.org.au. That's also the place we can go and sign up and become a member and keep this station happening. And I want to send some huge thanks to some people who got in and signed up to the end of our radio festival. Lots of names to thank here. I'm going to thank you all individually because you're all awesome people. Thank you to Lucas Packard from Croydon, who's a proud member. Richard Drew from Ivanhoe is a patron. Damien McDonald from Pakenham is passionate. Laszlo Vanka from Parkdale is proud. Here's a new patron, a cat named Mama Roo from Brunswick. I assume Mama Roo is the queen of the Little Red Riding Blue. Thank you to Richard Walsh from Lara, who's proud. We've also got Bev Johnson from Montrose. Doha Don from Red Hill back on board as a patron. Dickie Dye from Yarraville is proud. Paul Conley from Garden Vale is proud. And thank you all individually because you're all awesome. Ken Dawson from Torquay is proud. Susan Cram from Collingwood is proud. Chris Tiffin from Carrum is proud. Hey, John Miller, you're from St Kilda and you are passionate. Ben Manton from Donvale is proud. And Mike Robbins from Warrnambool is passionate. I love Warrnambool. Great little town, that one. Mission Brown in Elwood are back on board as performer members. Freya, the dog from Balaclava. I was down there yesterday. You are proud. Damon Conroy on Mansfield is passionate. Brian Walsh from Elphinstone is proud. Stephen Bisson is passionate. And Wayne Adams from Heidelberg is also passionate. Thank you so much to all of you wonderful, wonderful people. We are user-funded here at PBS. Our main radio festival is over. You'll find out who the winners are tomorrow. But you can sign up, support the station anytime you care about independent music on your airwaves. All right, I've done my bit. I've done my spiel. Let's go and play some music and get into some local sounds because we love our local musicians here at the Duke Joint. Here is Hey Gringo. They've got a new album out called Adios Amigos. They feature regularly in our gig guide. Go and check them when you get the chance. In fact, I think they're going to be in our gig guide this week. Let's have a listen to a number of theirs that they call The Swamp. 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

Y'all stop that now. It's so hard for me to unwind. Oh, yeah. I said every now and then, y'all. It's so hard.

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This is the Duke Joint with Matt Frederick, and that was Johnny Winter from the LP Live in NYC 97. Thus, version The Sky Is Crying, which was, as you would expect, recorded in New York City live in 1997. Before that, very recent collaboration between Bobby Rush and Kenny Wayne Shepherd from their LP they did together, Young Fashioned Ways. That was Long Way From Home. At the top of that set, we heard from the great dulcet drummer Sam Carr with his band The Dulcet Jukes, Living on Borrowed Time, from a European tour they did in the 90s, available on the LP Live in Europe, and featuring friend of the program, the late great Dave Riley on guitar. Big shout out to Amanda for your kind message on the text line. Thank you also to Shorty for letting me know about that gig. That is updated and in the gig guide. Send me messages if you feel like. Let me know if you've got a gig coming up, or just let me know how you're digging into the blues this afternoon. The number is 0400 031 067. Go and listen to some early Albert Collins here from 1970. For such a huge talent, took a long time for Albert to break through. A number of attempts. He had some hits in the late 1950s, some instrumental hits in the 1960s. In the late 1960s, he was playing the Fillmore. He had mates in Canned Heat. Things were going to go through, but they never quite did. But despite not quite breaking through, some of this early stuff is absolutely fantastic. So from the 1970 LP Trash Talkin', we're going to have a listen to Albert Collins with Conversation with Collins. This is the Duke Joint, PBS 106.7 FM.

Everybody wants to be who they wanna be. Everybody wants to have a good time. I just wanna come out to Melbourne and listen to PBS radio, because I like to play the sweet music with these friends of mine. You know they try hard to fake it, but I can't do it all the time. I try hard to break it, but it was just a waste of my time. When I turn on my radio, hear PBS all the time. And I pray to God to please show me a sign. Has anybody seen my mind?

Madame, Monsieur, once again, bienvenue à bord. Akwaba Kanimambu Saubona. Karibu Sana Ayoka. Welcome back to our weekly rendezvous with the music of Africa. Our raison d'être is to showcase and highlight the very rich and diverse music traditions of Africa from east to west and north to south, without forgetting the center and the many islands, but just as important, the massive African diaspora. Flat 106.7 to Africa is the ultimate journey of discovery and connection with music and culture of an entire continent. Our journey this afternoon will take us to the banks of the Congo River, the birthplace of a particular sound. The word sound is it's not quite the right term, actually, because it's a cultural phenomenon that traversed the entire continent of Africa and ended up in Colombia. From Kinshasa to Barranquilla, this afternoon we're going to celebrate the great sound of soukous. We're going to kick off with a piece called Fais-moi danser. Now, fais-moi danser is actually a French expression. You know, when you feel like dancing, you just want to dance, and you go somewhere and you think, well, here I am, I want to dance. And you look at the DJ and you say, I'm here to dance. It's your job to make it happen. Now, it could be a DJ, could be a radio presenter, or it can be, of course, a band. So here we go. The tune is called Fais-moi danser.

Welcome to Colombia, indeed. A Congolese-Colombian combination there, combining the sound of Congo and the sound of Colombia to make it one. And that tune was composed by Lucien Bokilo, again, a great composer of Soukous music from the two Congos, DRC and Brazzaville. You're on Flat 106.7 to African PBS FM. I was corrected about my the reference I made to Cape Woolamai. It's in Phillip Island. There you go. That's where it is, in Victoria, still in Victoria. And if you're listening over there this afternoon, Jill Robinson-Bird, thank you so very much. You are now a proud member supporting Flat 106.7 to Africa on PBS FM. Now, for many people around the world, not just in this country, for many people around the world, the first experience of Soukous music was a song by Kanda Bongo Man. And in some cases, the first experience of live Soukous music was also by Kanda Bongo Man. Now, I'm going to play an early tune by Kanda Bongo, which is actually very much a dance piece, because Malinga means exactly that. It is very much about dance, and the whole piece is very much an invitation to come and dance.

0: Nasikitika is a song that I wrote years back, so it goes back to the old lyrics that, you know, sort of romanticized love and such. So it means, I've lost you, I don't know where you are, my dear one. Mama Sophia, is that what we do?
1: Yep.
0: All right. One, two, three. Mama Wamtaka Sophia.

that set concluded with a song from the new album by a local group called the New Monos. They're launching this self-titled album next Sunday at the Evelyn Hotel. The band has its roots in Buenos Aires in Argentina and draws on their South American heritage, but also their diverse musical experiences with cumbia, reggae, urban grooves and Latin influences, all expressed with the passion of the tango. Their songs celebrate migration, identity and cultural pride, while inviting audiences of all backgrounds into a joyful and unforgettable Latin musical experience. We heard a song there called Soy I Am, launching it next Sunday at the Evelyn Hotel. Thanks to John McGrath and to Lindy Liu from North Warrandyte for texting in, saying they're enjoying the music this afternoon. If you'd like to text us, 0400 03 1067, 0400 03 1067. Here's a Greek kanun player from Crete called Eliana Pitsikaki. She's now based in Germany, just released her debut album called Aroma. And Eliana began her musical journey in her mother's choir, so with a kanun on her lap, she says, and a stage beneath her feet. She's worked with artists such as Yasmin Levy, Ross Daly, Socrates Sinopoulos, Chantal, and many others, and she's also been a member of the Trickster Orchestra, an ensemble that fuses trans-traditional and contemporary jazz. She says to me, music is not just sound, it's a meeting point. It's how we carry memory, share emotions, and create space for something new together. This is simply called Ballade.

0: Thank you very much, ladies and gentlemen.
1: There was more music that laments the devastation, destruction and death associated with current conflicts, and is often also related to the denial and obliteration of cultures. It draws attention to the continuing horrors in Palestine, Gaza and the West Bank, as well as what's happening in Lebanon. It's music from the UK-based Palestinian musician and activist Reem Khalani. It opens the double live album she recorded in 2016 called Live at the Tabernacle. It's a welcome song from Weddings called Let Us In, Hawaluna. Thanks to Chelsea for texting in, saying she particularly enjoyed the Finnish piano pieces. The Italian group Canto Discanto was founded in the early 1980s and operates primarily between the cities of Napoli and Bologna. It blends traditional southern Italian folk with various Mediterranean, African and Latin rhythms, and in 2022 they released the album called Panda Musica, which was conceived during the pandemic while working at a distance when conditions did not allow them to meet. This song is called Dahia. The voice is the Palestinian singer Faisal Taher, who is now based in Sicily.

We're listening to local Kunnoon player called Vahide Aisei. She's playing with the Yin Yang duo for a show called Sonic City at the Blender Studios in West Melbourne on Wednesday afternoon. She's also presenting a free introduction to Persian music in Brunswick on Sunday, the 26th of July. Vahide is deeply based in her rich Persian heritage, but also influenced by contemporary surroundings. She composes and writes original works, blending poetry, singing and spoken words with the music and her storytelling. And we talked with her a while back in the Global Village. This is a tune called Nava from a sampler she recorded with her group, the DAFTA Aval Trio, in 2022.

Would you be there for me? She asks later.

second album there from Seoul drummer Sujin Soo from her Colorist Trio. The debut Colorist won Best Jazz Performance at the Korean Music Awards. Rethinks the piano trio from the drum chair, rhythmic role swapping over fixed forms. As you can probably tell, some pretty complex rhythmic stuff going on there in the background. Out on Dectomorph Music, 19th of June, that one came out. It's called Prism of Existence, is the album, and the track we heard, Eknad. And I saw somewhere online that Sujin Soo intends to be in Australia around October, around the Melbourne International Jazz Festival dates. The program's not out, but I wonder whether we shall be blessed by her trio for the festival or whether there's some other show. I'll be sure to report back once I figure out where that show actually is. And at the top of that bracket, we heard from the exhibits featuring a pretty amazing lineup. James Muller on guitar, Lyndon Gray on bass, Tom Noonan on alto saxophone, Tim Firth on drums. They put that record out in May via Wizard Tone Records, and it's the second album. Recorded late last year, and the track we heard, Scuppered, is a Lyndon Gray composition from their album, The Exhibits 2. Loved their first record, The Exhibits, and saw them play last time they were out in town. Very happy to see that they'll be here again, this time at Cross Street Music Hall on Friday the 10th of July. I've popped a link to that show for tickets in the show bio, so you just head to the Stars in the Static page via pbsfm.org.au and you'll see a link to that ticket, those tickets. It's pretty crazy. I'm just kind of looking over here at how much local music. I always try and put ticket links to gigs that for music that I play on the show, and also links to purchase music for local releases, and I'm having a look here, and we've only heard three tracks that are not from Australians on this program.

Well, this wonderful experiment of mine has got off to a bad start. That was the wrong track I played you. I'm hugely sorry for that. I cued the CD wrongly, which is the mistake I made right at the beginning. Here now is Therapes by Yanis Xenakis.

sucker.

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Hello, this is Andre Williams, and I want you to know that if you're listening to PBS 106.7 FM, you are in the right hole, my friend. You are in the right hole, my friend. You are in the right hole, my friend.

You are tuned in to The Breakfast Fred this morning, and we just heard a bracket of music there with a couple of local talents within, or local enough. Troth finishing off that bracket there. They're actually based over in Nipaluna in Hobart, and we heard a track from the first album that they put out since they did the move, the jump across the waters over to Tassie. And it's called An Unfinished Rose. It came out last year, and I actually had the privilege of talking to them, both Cooper and Amelia, on the program when they first released the album. And that was such a pleasure, getting to pick their brains about the release. And I thought I'd play this morning the title track from that particular album. It's a really, really beautiful one. Their first outing on the fantastic label known as Night School, based over in Glasgow. Although quite a few local artists appear on it, they seem to be in the know as to what's good over here. But yes, check out the rest of that album from Troth. Before that, we heard, as I mentioned, another local outfit, this time Hydroplane, who in recent years have had quite the resurgence in their music, originally releasing music back in the 1990s. However, more recently,

in 2025, they released an album, A Place in My Memory Is All I Have to Claim. It's their first new music in over 20 years, and a lot of people were incredibly excited about that, including myself. I even had them on the show too, actually, come to think of it. They did a live performance, and that was, yeah, that was unreal. A band that I've been a big fan of for such a long time, and to have them in here in such close quarters talking about their amazing music was very special to me. But we went back to where it all first began, their first self-titled release from back in 1997, I believe. We heard the closing track to that album. It was called Completed Extract from the previous 7-inch. Before that, we briefly went abroad over to Texas with a group known as Pure X. They release that beautiful shoegazy sound that I love so much, just fuzzy, buzzing guitars at the very right pitch, with the vocals kind of settling gently over the top. Big fan of this particular release, a throwback to the days of old of shoegaze. It's nice to see that getting a bit of a revival as well. Mind you, this album did come out in 2011, so a little while ago itself now, I suppose. The album was called Pleasure, and the track we heard off it was called Heavy Air. And then back at the top of the bracket, it was one half of the local group known as Hate Rock, was Janine Standish releasing a solo album in 2023 called Maritz. We lifted the track I Put a Little Thing in Your Pocket off that particular one from her. It's just hit the hour of 7 a.m. A very good morning if you are just joining me live. Time to start your day, get up and about, and thank you for choosing to start it right here on The Breakfast Spread with me, Claire. I think we'll just get straight into another bracket of music. I would like to plug, though, quickly from 8 a.m., seeing it's an hour away now, I'm going to be having a chat with three members of the group Crank. They're a new local outfit, and I'm really keen to get them in here and pick their brain about this new self-titled debut album of theirs. So hopefully you can stick with me through until then as well. But until then, let's get into some more tunes. We're going to hear from another local outfit. This one is a group known as Who Cares? And they released an EP a little while ago in April. And there's so many great songs in there. Really catchy, kind of some great DIY moments on it. This one's one of the ones that gets stuck in my head the most. It's called Pussycat from Who Cares?

A noisy fight has just broken out in one of the shebangs. The basement of a three-story house in a narrow side street. A white police squad car with four officers inside cruises up, turning right off Lancaster Road. It stops outside the house, engine still running, lights flashing.